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1: I'm Ted Jessup. Here's what's happening. City police are confirming a collision on Friday afternoon involving a pedestrian and a train near the intersection of South Water and Pearl Streets was fatal. A 34-year-old Thunder Bay man was found dead at the scene by officers with the primary response unit. The forensic identification and traffic units are involved in the investigation. Synergy North says they are not going to disconnect the electricity to Vickers Manor, an independent living facility on the city's south side. A spokesperson says in light of recent developments with this commercial account, they are refraining from disconnecting service that was originally anticipated for today. Sentencing submissions for former Sergeant Michael Demini, who was found guilty of both breach of trust and obstruction of justice, were held yesterday. It's in connection with a 2020 incident in which Demini's then father-in-law arranged to buy back a TV that had been stolen from his property. The case pertained to whether Demini entered the apartment of the person who was selling the TV lawfully and over edits he made to another officer's report. Demini's lawyer wants a conditional sentence of 15 to 18 months, while the Crown wants the same amount of time, but in custody. The judge in the case is expected to give their sentencing decision sometime today. The former CEO of T-Baytel has filed nomination papers to run for mayor in the upcoming municipal election. Peter Diedrich spent 2 years at the helm of the publicly owned utility before being dismissed in 2008. Diedrich says he wants to bring change to the city.
2: And I want this place to be a better place. I want it to be a place where people come, choose to come, choose to grow their families, choose to create careers. And we need to take a totally different approach, a way more ambitious and way more bold approach to economic development and prosperity.
1: Dieter joins Volker Kram, Mo Kamuzi, Trevor Giertuga, and Clint Harris in the mayoral competition. An Ontario Auditor General investigation found the province isn't effectively monitoring commercial truck driver training and licensing regimes. The auditor's report uncovered that colleges are cutting corners on training hours and skills and found little oversight. New Democrat MPP Lise Faugeois raised the issue at Queen's Park yesterday.
3: We also know from government records that there are as few as 8 people responsible for inspecting over 270 commercial driving schools. What is your plan to hire and train enough commercial driving school inspectors so that no driver is put on the road without being fully trained and legitimately licensed?
1: Transportation Minister Prabhmeet Singh responded, saying road safety and driver training are top priorities for the government. He adds his government has increased transportation enforcement officers. For more details on these and other stories, log on to tvnewswatch.com. That's news. Sports is next.
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1: The Buffalo Sabres have evened their semifinal series with Montreal at 2 games apiece. Zach Benson scored on the power play with just 4:41 remaining in regulation to give Buffalo a 3-2 Game 4 victory. Out west, Vegas is a win away from moving on as Pavel Dorofeev's overtime goal took out Anaheim 3-2. For the first time in PWHL history, a team other than the Minnesota Frost will hoist the Walter Cup. Montreal eliminated them last night with a 2-1 win, setting up an all-Canadian championship series against Ottawa. The Thunder Bay North Stars will finish their Centennial Cup schedule without a victory. They lost last night to host Summerside 5-3. In hoops, Victor Wembanyama scored 27 points as San Antonio steamrolled Minnesota 126-97 to take a 3-2 series lead in the semifinal. And the Blue Jays erased a 5-0 deficit with 5 runs in the seventh, but couldn't seal the deal in extra innings, losing again to Tampa 7-6. That's sports. I'm Ted Jessup.
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0: Energy weather.
6: Periods of rain ending overnight tonight. A low of +2. Mainly cloudy for tomorrow. A high 16. Clearing tomorrow evening. A low 0. And sunny Thursday. A high 15.
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1: I'm Ted Jessup. Here's what's happening. A 34-year-old Thunder Bay man is dead after being involved in a collision Friday afternoon with a train. City police were called to the scene near the intersection of South Water and Pearl Streets, where they found the deceased. The forensic identification and traffic units are involved in the ongoing investigation. The chair of the board for Lakehead Public Schools has suddenly resigned. Leah Vanderway submitted her letter of resignation last week, citing personal reasons. The board has voted to appoint veteran trustee Ron Oikonen to take over as chair until the next board is elected in October. Ontario's Auditor General has found the province isn't effectively monitoring commercial truck driver training and licensing regimes. The AG's report uncovered that colleges were cutting corners on training hours and skills and found very little oversight. Transportation Minister Pramit Singh defended his government's track record at Queen's Park yesterday.
2: And that is why we have been supporting the Ministry of Colleges and Universities and assisting with auditing of those schools. Just since November of this year, we have conducted over 50 audits of schools, Madam Speaker, and we've also increased the amount of transportation enforcement officers on our road to over 198. Just this year alone, Madam Speaker, 92 additional officers were hired.
1: And Ontario is sending firefighters to support Minnesota as 35 counties have been sent extreme fire risk condition warnings. MNR Forest Fire spokesperson Allison Bazubiak says three fire engines, three ranger crews, and one agency representative have been sent to help.
3: The decision to provide resources is determined based on fire weather and the current fire hazard, as well as our own resource levels. So given the current and forecasted fire activity in Ontario, we were able to fulfill the request for assistance.
1: The fire ranger crews were sent from bases in Dryden, Pickle Lake, and Sudbury. In sports, Buffalo evened its series with Montreal with a 3-2 win, and Colorado is a win away from the conference finals after a 2-1 overtime victory over Minnesota. And the Jays' woes continue, falling again to Tampa Bay in extra innings, 7-6. That's news and sports. I'm Ted Jessup.
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5: Energy weather.
6: Periods of rain ending overnight tonight. A low of plus 2. Mainly cloudy for tomorrow. A high 16. Clearing tomorrow evening. A low 0. And sunny Thursday. A high 15.

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1: I'm Ted Jessup. Here's what's happening. City police are confirming a collision on Friday afternoon involving a pedestrian and a train near the intersection of South Water and Pearl Streets was fatal. A 34-year-old Thunder Bay man was found dead at the scene by officers with the primary response unit. The forensic identification and traffic units are involved in the investigation. Synergy North says they are not going to disconnect the electricity to Vickers Manor, an independent living facility on the city's south side. A spokesperson says in light of recent developments with this commercial account, they are refraining from disconnecting service that was originally anticipated for today. Sentencing submissions for former Sergeant Michael Demini, who was found guilty of both breach of trust and obstruction of justice, were held yesterday. It's in connection with a 2020 incident in which Demini's then father-in-law arranged to buy back a TV that had been stolen from his property. The case pertained to whether Demini entered the apartment of the person who was selling the TV lawfully and over edits he made to another officer's report. Demini's lawyer wants a conditional sentence of 15 to 18 months, while the Crown wants the same amount of time, but in custody. The judge of the case is expected to give their sentencing decision sometime today. The former CEO of T-Batel has filed nomination papers to run for mayor in the upcoming municipal election. Peter Diedrich spent 2 years at the helm of the publicly owned utility before being dismissed in 2008. Diedrich says he wants to bring change to the city.
2: And I want this place to be a better place. I want it to be a place where people come, choose to come, choose to grow their families, choose to create careers. And we need to take a totally different approach, a way more ambitious and way more bold approach to economic development and prosperity.
1: Diedrich joins Volker Kram, Mo Camuzzi, Trevor Giertuga, and Clint Harris in the mayoral competition. An Ontario Auditor General investigation found the province isn't effectively monitoring commercial truck driver training and licensing regimes. The auditor's report uncovered that colleges are cutting corners on training hours and skills and found little oversight. New Democrat MPP Lise Faugeois raised the issue at Queen's Park yesterday.
3: We also know from government records that there are as few as 8 people responsible for inspecting over 270 commercial driving schools. What is your plan to hire and train enough commercial driving school inspectors so that no driver is put on the road without being fully trained and legitimately licensed?
1: Transportation Minister Prabhmeet Singh responded, saying road safety and driver training are top priorities for the government. He adds his government has increased transportation enforcement officers. For more details on these and other stories, log on to tvnewswatch.com. That's news. Sports is next.
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1: The Buffalo Sabres have evened their semifinal series with Montreal at 2 games apiece. Zach Benson scored on the power play with just 4:41 remaining in regulation to give Buffalo a 3-2 Game 4 victory. Out west, Vegas is a win away from moving on as Pavel Dorofeev's overtime goal took out Anaheim 3-2. For the first time in PWHL history, a team other than the Minnesota Frost will hoist the Walter Cup. Montreal eliminated them last night with a 2-1 win, setting up an all-Canadian championship series against Ottawa. The Thunder Bay North Stars will finish their Centennial Cup schedule without a victory. They lost last night to host Summerside 5-3. In hoops, Victor Wembanyama scored 27 points as San Antonio steamrolled Minnesota 126-97 to take a 3-2 series lead in the semifinal. And the Blue Jays erased a 5-0 deficit with 5 runs in the 7th, but couldn't seal the deal in extra innings, losing again to Tampa 7-6. That's sports. I'm Ted Jessup.
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0: Energy weather.
7: Periods of rain ending overnight tonight. A low of +2. Mainly cloudy for tomorrow. A high 16. Clearing tomorrow evening. A low 0. And sunny Thursday. A high 15.
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1: I'm Ted Jessup. Here's what's happening. A 34-year-old Thunder Bay man is dead after being involved in a collision Friday afternoon with a train. City police were called to the scene near the intersection of South Water and Pearl Streets, where they found the deceased. The forensic identification and traffic units are involved in the ongoing investigation. The chair of the board for Lakehead Public Schools has suddenly resigned. Leah Vanderway submitted her letter of resignation last week, citing personal reasons. The board has voted to appoint veteran trustee Ron Oikonen to take over as chair until the next board is elected in October. Ontario's Auditor General has found the province isn't effectively monitoring commercial truck driver training and licensing regimes. The AG's report uncovered that colleges were cutting corners on training hours and skills and found very little oversight. Transportation Minister Pramit Singh defended his government's track record at Queen's Park yesterday.
2: And that is why we have been supporting the Ministry of Colleges and Universities and assisting with auditing of those schools. Just since November of this year, we have conducted over 50 audits of schools, Madam Speaker, and we've also increased the amount of transportation enforcement officers on our road to over 198. Just this year alone, Madam Speaker, 92 additional officers were hired.
1: And Ontario is sending firefighters to support Minnesota as 35 counties have been sent extreme fire risk condition warnings. MNR Forest Fire spokesperson Allison Bazubiak says three fire engines, three ranger crews, and one agency representative have been sent to help.
3: The decision to provide resources is determined based on fire weather and the current fire hazard, as well as our own resource levels. So given the current and forecasted fire activity in Ontario, we were able to fulfill the request for assistance.
1: The fire ranger crews were sent from bases in Dryden, Pickle Lake, and Sudbury. In sports, Buffalo evened its series with Montreal with a 3-2 win, and Colorado is a win away from the conference finals after a 2-1 overtime victory over Minnesota. And the Jays' woes continue, falling again to Tampa Bay in extra innings, 7-6. That's news and sports. I'm Ted Jessup.
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5: Periods of rain ending overnight tonight, a low of +2, mainly cloudy for tomorrow, a high 16, clearing tomorrow evening, a low 0, and sunny Thursday, a high 15.

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1: I'm Ted Jessup. Here's what's happening. City police are confirming a collision on Friday afternoon involving a pedestrian and a train near the intersection of South Water and Pearl Streets was fatal. A 34-year-old Thunder Bay man was found dead at the scene by officers with the primary response unit. The forensic identification and traffic units are involved in the investigation. Synergy North says they are not going to disconnect the electricity to Vickers Manor, an independent living facility on the city's south side. A spokesperson says in light of recent developments with this commercial account, they are refraining from disconnecting service that was originally anticipated for today. Sentencing submissions for former Sergeant Michael Demini, who was found guilty of both breach of trust and obstruction of justice, were held yesterday. It's in connection with a 2020 incident in which Demini's then father-in-law arranged to buy back a TV that had been stolen from his property. The case pertained to whether Demini entered the apartment of the person who was selling the TV lawfully and over edits he made to another officer's report. Demini's lawyer wants a conditional sentence of 15 to 18 months, while the Crown wants the same amount of time, but in custody. The judge in the case is expected to give their sentencing decision sometime today. The former CEO of T-Baytel has filed nomination papers to run for mayor in the upcoming municipal election. Peter Diedrich spent 2 years at the helm of the publicly owned utility before being dismissed in 2008. Diedrich says he wants to bring change to the city.
2: And I want this place to be a better place. I want it to be a place where people come, choose to come, choose to grow their families, choose to create careers. And we need to take a totally different approach, a way more ambitious and way more bold approach to economic development and prosperity.
1: Dieter joins Volker Kram, Mo Kamuzi, Trevor Giertuga, and Clint Harris in the mayoral competition. An Ontario Auditor General investigation found the province isn't effectively monitoring commercial truck driver training and licensing regimes. The auditor's report uncovered that colleges are cutting corners on training hours and skills and found little oversight. New Democrat MPP Lise Faugeois raised the issue at Queen's Park yesterday.
3: We also know from government records that there are as few as 8 people responsible for inspecting over 270 commercial driving schools. What is your plan to hire and train enough commercial driving school inspectors so that no driver is put on the road without being fully trained and legitimately licensed?
1: Transportation Minister Prabhmeet Singh responded, saying road safety and driver training are top priorities for the government. He adds his government has increased transportation enforcement officers. For more details on these and other stories, log on to tvnewswatch.com. That's news. Sports is next.
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1: The Buffalo Sabres have evened their semifinal series with Montreal at 2 games apiece. Zach Benson scored on the power play with just 4:41 remaining in regulation to give Buffalo a 3-2 Game 4 victory. Out west, Vegas is a win away from moving on as Pavel Dorofeev's overtime goal took out Anaheim 3-2. For the first time in PWHL history, a team other than the Minnesota Frost will hoist the Walter Cup. Montreal eliminated them last night with a 2-1 win, setting up an all-Canadian championship series against Ottawa. The Thunder Bay North Stars will finish their Centennial Cup schedule without a victory. They lost last night to host Summerside 5-3. In hoops, Victor Wembanyama scored 27 points as San Antonio steamrolled Minnesota 126-97 to take a 3-2 series lead in the semifinal. And the Blue Jays erased a 5-0 deficit with 5 runs in the 7th, but couldn't seal the deal in extra innings, losing again to Tampa 7-6. That's sports. I'm Ted Jessup.
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9: Periods of rain ending overnight tonight, a low of +2, mainly cloudy for tomorrow, a high 16, clearing tomorrow evening, a low 0, and sunny Thursday, a high 15.
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1: I'm Ted Jessup. Here's what's happening. A 34-year-old Thunder Bay man is dead after being involved in a collision Friday afternoon with a train. City police were called to the scene near the intersection of South Water and Pearl Streets, where they found the deceased. The forensic identification and traffic units are involved in the ongoing investigation. The chair of the board for Lakehead Public Schools has suddenly resigned. Leah Vanderway submitted her letter of resignation last week, citing personal reasons. The board has voted to appoint veteran trustee Ron Oikonen to take over as chair until the next board is elected in October. Ontario's Auditor General has found the province isn't effectively monitoring commercial truck driver training and licensing regimes. The AG's report uncovered that colleges were cutting corners on training hours and skills and found very little oversight. Transportation Minister Pramit Singh defended his government's track record at Queen's Park yesterday.
2: And that is why we have been supporting the Ministry of Colleges and Universities and assisting with auditing of those schools. Just since November of this year, we have conducted over 50 audits of schools, Madam Speaker, and we've also increased the amount of transportation enforcement officers on our road to over 198. Just this year alone, Madam Speaker, 92 additional officers were hired.
1: And Ontario is sending firefighters to support Minnesota as 35 counties have been sent extreme fire risk condition warnings. MNR Forest Fire spokesperson Allison Bazubiak says three fire engines, three ranger crews, and one agency representative have been sent to help.
3: The decision to provide resources is determined based on fire weather and the current fire hazard, as well as our own resource levels. So given the current and forecasted fire activity in Ontario, we were able to fulfill the request for assistance.
1: The Fire Ranger crews were sent from bases in Dryden, Pickle Lake, and Sudbury. In sports, Buffalo evened its series with Montreal with a 3-2 win, and Colorado is a win away from the conference finals after a 2-1 overtime victory over Minnesota. And the Jays' woes continue, falling again to Tampa Bay in extra innings, 7-6. That's news in sports. I'm Ted Jessup.
4: 30.
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5: Energy weather. Periods of rain ending overnight tonight. A low of +2, mainly cloudy for tomorrow. A high 16, clearing tomorrow evening. A low 0. And sunny Thursday, a high 15.
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1: Here we go. Halfway through the week, Mario Courtney Lopez back behind the mic, fired up to be hanging with you for the next few hours. 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
1: Yo, I'm Mario Courtney Lopez, taking a look at the buzz, because Blake Lively and Justin Baldoni have finally settled.
0: On with Mario, Hollywood Buzz.
1: So Blake Lively and Justin Baldoni have reached a settlement in their marathon legal drama. I think it literally went on for a couple of years.
2: Yeah, I think 2 years-ish.
3: It felt a lot longer.
1: It did. Well, because we were just inundated with the press, which was wild. And just 2 weeks before their scheduled trial, they settled. Quick background, Blake sued Baldoni in his production company, Wayfair, in December in 2024, alleging sexual harassment on set and a retaliatory smear campaign after she raised concerns. Then he denied the claims and he filed a countersuit against her and her husband for defamation and related issues. Damn. And then in April of this year, a judge dismissed most of Blake's claims, including the core sexual harassment allegations. And that's when things sort of started to unravel for her. It only left a few retaliation and contract related claims against the studio and the PR team. And as far as the settlement, there was no money exchanged and the terms are remaining confidential. The attorneys are the only one who really won. They're saying around $60 million was spent combined.
2: Congratulations.
1: Can you imagine? Wow. They issued a joint statement expressing pride in the film, acknowledging Blake's concerns, quote, deserve to be heard, and committing to safe workplace environments free of improprieties. This was so public and it got so ugly on social media. A lot of people really turned on Blake. And the fact that she appeared at the Met Gala the same evening
2: seemed unaffected.
1: So how would you take it, honey?
3: I don't even understand half of what you just read about their lawsuit. So I find it just, I don't really care about any of it or any of these people.
1: I think they did damage to both of themselves.
3: They did
1: all
3: damage
1: parties
3: to
1: involved
3: both of
1: did
3: themselves.
1: No favors to themselves.
3: And I think that all I got from it was that nobody really won, just right. The lawyers. So what was the point? What did we get from this? And they just got negative
1: press
3: and you know, no one cared about her dress.
2: I mean, basically, you had two people pay $60 million to ruin their own careers.
1: It became very...
2: And to have no one go see their movie.
1: It started out very petty, and then it got out of control.
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0: Lopez.
1: I'm Mario Lopez. Music rolls on right after Frasier breaks down a few of the new things hitting TV and streaming.
2: Good Omens, season 3 of that on Amazon, picks up where the story left off in season 2 as the beloved and unlikely duo Angel and Demon Crowley return to face their most epic and personal adventure yet.
1: Ooh, that's heavy. Okay.
2: This has Michael Sheen in it and somebody else.
1: Okay.
2: It's kind of flown under the radar, I think.
1: Yeah,
2: because it's got some big names. Off Campus on Amazon as well. That's season 1 of that romantic drama series set at the fictional Breyer University and centers on the elite ice hockey team and the women in their lives. It explores themes of love, heartbreak, self-discovery, deep friendships, and messy transition into adulthood.
1: Hockey's having a moment right now. Heated rivalry about these hockey players that get into a relationship. They just did Youngblood again.
2: Now Off Campus.
1: Is hockey's like hot right now.
2: Between Father and Son on Netflix, season 1 of that, it's a Mexican drama thriller series centered on forbidden attraction, family secrets, escalating tension, and wealthy family setting. The story blends drama thriller elements with themes of obsession and hidden truths and all kinds of stuff.
1: Ooh, that's definitely telenovela style.
2: And The Face Doctors on TLC, series premiere. It follows patients at Addenbrooke's Hospital, Cambridge University's hospital in the UK, as they undergo life-changing surgeries and treatments for conditions affecting the face, neck, and head.
1: Wow, I bet those guys are doing miracles.
2: Didn't you have a neck thing once?
1: Oh my God. Worst pain I've ever had. That was a pinched nerve. Yes.
2: That's right.
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1: You're on Mario Courtney Lopez. A few more songs. I'm going to take up a new case in Cordo's courts. If you find yourself in a sticky situation, maybe in a dispute with a friend or coworker, or just want some advice, slide into our DMs over on IG.
2: I'm with Mario Lopez, and Judge Cordo could help you out. Oh, all right, hang tight.
3: You're talking to the third person?
2: Cordo Court is coming up next.

0: You're on with Mario Lopez.
1: Yo, I'm Mario Courtney Lopez. Time to get to a brand new case in Courtney's court. All rise for the Honorable Judge Courtney Porto Lopez. So this one comes from Kelly in Minnesota. She says, wanted to get your opinion on a family matter. I'm getting married later this summer and I'm super excited. The issue is my parents. They divorced about a decade ago, but they absolutely cannot stand each other and can't be in the same room with each other without drama happening. I don't want this at my wedding. It's my fiance and I's day, and I don't want my parents ruining it, and I can guarantee they will. I've decided to not invite either of them. They're both extremely upset at me and are trying to convince me it'll be fine. I'm standing firm because it's causing a lot of stress. Should I stand firm or invite them and take the risk?
2: Listen, at the end of the day, this is your day. And if their actions have proved to you in the past that they cannot be together at any given time and not create drama, then I think you're doing what's best. And sometimes it hurts, but I don't know.
1: I'm going to strongly disagree, Judge Cordo. At the end of the day, they're your parents, and I think it'll cause more drama later on. But you have maybe 2-3 stern conversations to say, listen, if you throw a monkey wrench in this at all, you are not invited to any other family functions. We will have serious problems in our relationship going forward. And if I have grandkids, you're not going to see them. You got to like really...
3: Assign people to keep them separated.
2: I was just going to say, I agree with you.
1: You know what I mean?
2: Yes,
1: you want your dad to walk you down.
2: Agree with you. Assign people to be with them. Keep them on complete opposite sides
3: of the wedding.
2: But also, you don't need to worry about that if they're there. They're grown-ups, and they should be able to get it together.
1: And I think they will for the wedding.
2: They won't. It's going to be terrible.
0: More Mario Lopez coming up.
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1: 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Mario and Courtney Lopez here. 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

0: What's up, Ramora? I'm Courtney Lopez. Joining me right now from the new Real Housewives franchise, the Real Housewives of Rhode Island, Rosie DeMare. How are you doing, Rosie?
1: I'm good. How are you guys?
0: Doing well. Thank you. Doing well. So my wife is a Housewives connoisseur. Yes. She's loving the franchise. I caught a little of the first episode.
2: He walks in when it's on and he's like, "What are you watching?" And then he sits down and he watches it with me.
1: I like that's it. What Rich does. He'll be like standing there awkwardly eating something and just like won't leave. And then just follow up questions for stuff.
0: Yeah, that's
1: it. It's a really good show.
0: That's the move right there. Well, I like all the Italian girls. I'm married to an Italian girl, so I appreciate that.
1: Yeah.
0: A lot of drama too. What made you decide to join the Rhode Island version?
1: Well, I had just left news in Rhode Island and I really didn't know what I was going to do next. And this kind of just fell into my lap. And I went back and forth, like, am I going to do it? Am I not going to do it? I've never done anything like this before. But I feel like if somebody picks you for something like this, you have to at least try it.
2: Of course. And I think it's hard when all of you come together and have such great chemistry. That's rare, because a lot of the times, you know, the shows are good, but it doesn't happen when everybody is likable. Everybody has, you know, a fun life that you want to watch. But the drama with you and Kelsey, I'm so confused. I don't even know, like, where does it even stem from?
1: Me too. I'm confused by it. I mean, she just went on a podcast, I want to say like an hour ago or something, and said it has to do with like a notes app from my phone from like way before the show started.
0: Or what?
2: How would she see that?
1: Like bragging to production or so. I don't know, like bragging that production likes me or something like that. I think she's really grasping at straws to try to find a reason to have a problem with me. I think she kind of thought people would see her side of like, she's just a horrible person because she didn't post a haircut that happened 6 months before she yelled at me for it or things like that. Right. But I would love it if Kelsey would just give me a chance. Like this whole notes app situation she keeps talking about, or, you know, whatever she's trying to make a thing based on like the casting process that happened years ago, like 2 years ago. We've had plenty of time to get to know each other. So it's definitely a little weird, but I don't know. I feel kind of bad for her.
0: All right. We'll talk in Real Housewives Rhode Island with Rosie DeMare. Hang tight. We're going to have more with her coming up after a quick break.
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0: Energy weather.
1: Mainly clear, low plus 2 overnight tonight. Tomorrow, sunshine, a high of 15. Clouding over into the evening. Chance of showers, a low of 7. And Friday, cloudy, a high 18.
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1: Getting the scoop on the Real Housewives of Rhode Island drama from Rosie DeMari. Mario and Courtney Lopez here. And honey, what were you about to ask?
2: Was that the first that you heard about the I know you have no idea what we're talking about.
1: It's okay.
2: The posting on social media when she did your hair?
3: Yeah.
2: Was that the first that you heard about it? That she was upset?
3: Yeah, I mean, she went to hair school and was posting on Instagram that she was in hair school in February of 2025. And I was trying to come up with reasons to meet some of these girls. I knew Alicia, I knew Ashley. I hadn't met some of these other girls. And so I was like, I can get a haircut. Like, why not? Yeah. You know, asked her to cut my hair. She cut my hair. I paid her for the service. She did say I didn't need to pay her, but I was like, you're starting a new business. I want to support you.
2: Yeah.
3: And she did a great job. I sent her some really nice text messages.
1: Oh, that's nice.
3: And that was February. And I never heard anything again until mid-July. We're on a boat and she's screaming at me that I'm a horrible person, never posted the haircut. So,
1: dang. You know. All right, got to play some music. We're going to come back and talk more Housewives drama with Rosie DeMari.
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1: On with Mario, Courtney Lopez. Music rolls on after we quickly get back to our guest, Rosie DeMari from The Real Housewives of Rhode Island.
2: God, I have so many questions. We don't have enough time. So there is a season two that they just picked up.
3: Yeah, we just heard today. It's
2: congratulations. Yeah. I'm assuming you're returning.
3: I don't know. We'll see how the reunion goes.
2: Oh,
3: we're filming it pretty soon. I have all my receipts ready. But we'll see if I want to come back next year.
2: Receipts meaning like your texts to Kelsey about how much you love
3: everything. I have everything.
1: Kelsey, you didn't hit me up with
3: you. You don't want me to bring it up.
2: Oh, my God.
1: All right, let's get back to the music.

0: forever. Energy 103, 104, Thunder Bay's number one hit music station. Catching up with Rosie DeMari from The Real Housewives of Rhode Island. You're on with Mario and Courtney Lopez. And honey, you had another question, right?
1: Before reality TV, though, you were on TV. Yeah. You were a news anchor.
2: Yeah.
1: How's that transition been?
2: I mean, it's so different. No ethics here. Like, you say whatever you want on camera. You don't just follow. Like, if you can't prove it, you wouldn't say it. They'll say anything they want. That was probably the biggest learning curve where I was like, how can you say this? Like, this is just factually incorrect. But it does keep happening over and over, and I don't think it's going to stop. So you just have to kind of get used to that. But other than that, it was also really weird. You know, you never have a teleprompter. Like, you're never given like notes on what to say or what to do. It's, you're just literally living your life. So it's very different.
1: And the whole,
3: I was just going to ask because
1: like, let me ask.
3: Well, no, as far as your news reporting, because you used to be on the beat, like on the streets, right? Because you would do traffic reports and what have you.
2: So I started as a news reporter. I did news for almost 10 years. I was out, you know, at the crime scenes, the shootings, everything, the fires, the blizzards, everything. And then after COVID, I switched to traffic and lifestyle because it was cushier and I didn't have to leave the studio.
3: Yeah.
2: So I've kind of done everything, but like the majority of my news life, I was actually a hard news reporter.
3: Okay. So, okay. And then you DJ as well?
2: I do. I DJ. So I started got into TV.
3: Okay.
2: That's where I met my husband, and he owns an events company. And so he taught me to DJ a million years ago. And when I left news, it was just the easiest way to make money. And it's really fun. So I started doing that again.
3: Nice.
1: Wow.
3: All right. One more thing I want to ask. A quick break. Then we're going to come back and wrap it up.
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1: Wrapping up with Rosie DeMari from The Real Housewives of Rhode Island. Mario and Courtney Lopez here.
2: Okay, yeah. One more question. The whole Rula drama.
3: Right.
2: I feel bad for her.
3: Me too. I feel really bad for her. And obviously it's very confusing and there's two drastically different sides to the story. But my take is basically like, Rula is my friend now. You're going to see kind of our friendship develop over the rest of the show. But I'm just going to be there for her no matter what. Like, it's not my job to figure out what's going on or to
2: just want
3: to
2: be a shoulder,
3: discover someone. Anything, yeah. But I'm just going to be there if she needs me.
2: Well, and then the homewrecker is on social media posting stuff.
1: Oh,
2: don't right. think I didn't look her up, because I did. What are you laughing at? I looked her up.
1: Dirty.
2: I would be at her house in 2 seconds.
1: Dang.
3: I know. And they're trying to manage that situation and like handle it. And I just don't think, she's going to stop. She was at a derby party. For Kentucky Derby, my friend was hosting it, and she was going around telling people that she's the mistress on Rory. And I was like, wow, like, I don't want to be known as that. Like, that's crazy. That
1: how are you going to broadcast you're the mistress?
3: I'm on the show. And it's like, well, you're actually not on the show ever, but okay.
4: Will she be at the reunion?
2: Will she be at the reunion?
1: We don't know.
3: I hope
1: we don't
3: not.
1: Know.
3: Please, God. How like, I hope not. I don't know.
1: Rosie, good luck to you, and be careful
3: so
1: out
3: much.
1: There.
2: And stay being your cute self. Yeah. You're very yeah. sweet, it translates through the screen, I promise. Yeah,
1: nice.
3: Thank you.
1: Well, everyone, be sure to catch Rosie in The Real Housewives of Rhode Island, airing Sundays on Bravo, and you can stream it on Peacock. Thanks for checking in.
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1: Mario Courtney Lopez here, letting you know that we got your chance to see Celine Dion in Paris. 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
1: Time to put the spotlight on some positivity in the world. Mario Lopez here. All right, Frazier, who are we honoring with our good deed Lopez this week?
2: Walter Halzerman, a 72-year-old drummer from Vermont. He spends his days rescuing beat-up drum sets and giving them a second life in local schools. Walter runs a project called The Beat Goes On, a charity group inspired by his belief that music is king. Walter scours the internet for affordable or neglected drum kits, brings them into his garage, does all the refurbishing on them until they sound like they just came off the showroom floor.
1: Wow.
2: For Walter, this mission's about more than just a hobby. It's a vital part of his health. Dealing with kidney failure and regular dialysis, he found that physical motion and of drumming was the perfect therapy to actually keep his body moving. He's so far donated 22 full drum sets to area churches and schools with tight music budgets, and more are on the way.
1: Walter is awesome. He's right. Music is king, and it's helping him as well as all these kids. And it's ironic because I recently got my son a drum set. He also plays the drums, and he loves it. And then my daughter just started teaching herself with videos on YouTube. And I put the drum pads to quiet the noise.
2: Yeah.
1: And what do? Take them off.
2: Of course.
1: Because they want to hear it.
2: I want to hear it.
1: Oh, gosh, it's killing me.
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1: Weather. Mainly clear, low plus 2 overnight tonight. Tomorrow, sunshine, a high of 15. Clouding over into the evening. Chance of showers, a low of 7. And Friday, cloudy, a high 18.
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1: All right, at On Mario Lopez on Instagram, at On with Mario on Facebook and X. Just a few of the many ways to get a note to us. Mario and Courtney Lopez here. 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
1: Omar Lopez, quickly squeezing in today's birthday shout-outs. As always, Fraser's going to tell us who's turning a year older, and I'm going to try to guess the age. Who do we got?
2: Morgan Wallen.
1: Morgan Wallen.
2: Country artist, threw a chair off a building.
1: Huge artist right now. I'm going to say Morgan's, I think, a youngin', 32?
2: 33. Okay. From Twilight, had his heart broken by Kristen Stewart, Robert Pattinson. Now he's Batman.
1: Robert Pattinson, yeah, killing it. He, I believe, is closer to 38.
2: 40.
1: All right.
2: 40.
1: All right.
2: Your girl from Girls, Lena Dunham.
1: Lena is 40?
2: 40 is correct.
1: Oh, look at that.
2: She is your girl.
1: Big fan.
2: Darius Rucker from Hootie and the Blowfish. That's, not Hootie.
1: That's my guy right there. I like Darius. Darius got to be double nickels, 55.
2: 60.
1: Wow.
2: Sixth level.
1: Okay.
2: Stephen Colbert, about to be unemployed.
1: A lot of people born on this day. Steven is 64.
2: 62. Good friends with the leader of North Korea, Dennis Rodman.
1: My guy, Dennis.
2: Oh, yeah. He bothered you at dinner once.
1: Yes. And then made me go try some ice cream.
2: That's right. Yes.
1: Thing. 63.
2: 65.
1: Okay.
2: Stevie Wonder.
1: Wow.
2: Legend.
1: Stevie's got to be 77.
2: 76.
1: Wow.
2: And finally, from Pulp Fiction, whole bunch of stuff, Harvey Keitel.
1: This is the most eclectic, talented group I think we've ever all had on one day, right?
2: Yeah.
1: Harvey Keitel's got to be 81.
2: 87.
1: Wow, amazing.
0: More Mario Lopez coming up.
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0: with Mario Lopez.
1: I'm Mario Lopez. The Devil Wears Prada 2 scoring a first round win over Mortal Kombat 2 this past weekend at the box office. Anne Hathaway and Meryl Streep led the sequel, of course, and it took in $43 million, earning just under $300 million in its 2 weeks worldwide. Mortal Kombat 2 came in a close second, though, at $40 million domestically, with Michael still going strong in third place with just over $46 million. Sheep Detectives and Paramount's Billie Eilish, Hit Me Hard and Soft, the tour, quite the title, came in fourth and fifth. There you go.
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0: Thunder Bay's number one hit music station, Energy 103, 104. You're Omar Lopez, and no doubt everything seems more expensive these days, but BuzzFeed asked what things have become astronomically expensive. Answers included dental work. Even with insurance, you can pay over $1,000 for a crown. Huh. I wonder what that is specifically.
1: There are certain procedures and stuff that for some reason, even with insurance, it's still super expensive. And if you get like Invisalign or something, it's like several thousand.
0: Family vacation at a theme park. LendingTree says 45% of parents average over $2,000 in debt from a few days at a theme park. Cocktails. These always seem to go up year after year. They call them craft cocktails, and then they charge over $20. Ooh, that gets pricey. Sporting events always seem to go up every year, too. $50 to park, $100 to feed the family.
1: That seems cheap.
0: And then forget buying alcohol. Yeah, you get yourself a nice TV, you're good to go.
2: Mario Lopez will be right back.
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1: Mario Lopez here, getting close to the end of our radio fun. Just one last thing to get to, plus probably enough time to play a request or two before I get out of here. So if you got a song you want to hear, hit me up at All in Mario on X.

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1: I'm Mario Lopez. Almost time to head out, but not before we get to one last thing. Everybody loves to cuddle, of course, and if you're really good at it, you could go professional. Ella Love quit her teaching job after 13 years and decided to start over in the world of professional cuddling. This is serious, too, by the way. She earns about $150 per hour and only has to work 3 hours a day. What? She says her average client is a middle-aged man with a well-paying job. I bet it is. And a lot of them are married.
2: Okay, this is starting to seem sketchy.
1: They don't want to cheat, allegedly, or leave their partner. They just need someone to talk to and give them hugs. This is fascinating. Ella took an online course to become a pro. You need a course to learn how to hug?
2: This feels like one of those things that could be self-proclaimed.
1: Wow.
2: But if you want to take a course, I guess do it.
1: I mean, to be at peace knowing you're more of a professional, I guess. Listen, just go to cuddleacademy.com and find out all the info. I know some people I'm going to suggest this to.
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0: 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All right, that's it. Thanks so much for hanging out with us. 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